That's Kerosene from The Warning on 103.7 The Crow. 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

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No frills, but the towels were really nice. Thanks, Donnie from TripAdvisors. What were you doing in our bathroom?

0: Dave and Chuck the Freak in the morning. Everything that rocks all day. It's 103.7 The Crow. Moose in for Robbie Daniels, enjoying a vacation somewhere. Who knows where, but good for her. Hey, let me tell you about this. New rock that we've got on the way, Kingdom Collapse. This band's got a new track called Survivor. I'll play that. We'll do something from Fuel as well as Warrant. Oh, and while I'm here, I might as well congratulate our big winners. They're going to be out there later this month. We've got rock stars Tracy, Luke, Haley, Scott, Jerry, all headed out to the Cinch playoffs of the Governor's Cup. What is that? $1.5 million payout? Shazam. 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
3: 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And this kind. 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
1: From the Kelloland Live Doppler Storm Center.
7: Skies will stay clear tonight. Our low 71. And then tomorrow, sunny and hot, 96. With a southeast breeze, 5 to 15 miles an hour. On Saturday, part of the cloudy, isolated afternoon thunderstorms, high temp of 95. On Sunday, scattered thunderstorms at 91. On Monday, Labor Day, cloudy, thunderstorms, breezy 90. From the Storm Center, I'm Jay Trobeck.
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Moose, I'm here for Robbie Daniels. While she's out, I get to play you this new track from Let Down. It's called Do It For Love on 103.7 The Crow.

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Dave and Chuck, the Freak in the Morning. Everything that rocks all day. It's 103.7 The Crow. Grab that phone real quick and text this to 605-334-1037. Just text the word great. Yeah, G-R-E-A-T. Just great. Because what's going to happen is you're going to be qualified for Blue Rock Bar and Grill and Great Shots freebies. Like a couple of $10 gift cards. Not so bad for a little bit of effort. You know what I'm saying? By request, Linkin Park, this is One Step Closer.

twisting the knife. Ouch. It's Ice Nine Kills and McKenna Grace. Scream, the big, huge Scream thing happening at the Washington Pavilion on the 15th. What is it called? Behind the Scream, the live conversation with David Arquette. Yeah, we've got rock stars going. 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

0: David Chuck the Freak in the morning. Everything that rocks all day. That's the latest from Papa Roach. It's called See You in Hell, and it's right here at 103.7 The Crow. Moose hanging out for Robbie Daniels. She's decided to take the week off on a vacation. Well deserved. Congratulations. While she is absent, I am in, ready to rattle your cage with Nickelback. We've got the Killers and Whitesnake on the way.
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6: It's going to stay hot through Labor Day. Overnight tonight, clear sky, low 71. Tomorrow, sunny and 96. That's 16 degrees above average. A southeast breeze, 5 to 15 miles an hour. On Saturday, partly cloudy, isolated thunderstorms, high temp of 95. And on Sunday, scattered thunderstorms and 91. From the Storm Center at Kelloland TV, I'm meteorologist Jay Trobeck.
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1037 The Crow. Hi, it's Moose. Thanks for hanging out with me tonight. Hey, Rockstars, Tammy and Frank, they won the Foo Fighters carpool party to Fargo. They're going to be heading that way. They both got themselves a pair of, each a pack of four tickets for the floor. And both each got themselves a $100 get and go gas card. So they can go have a nice little carpool party road trip and have a great time at the Foo Fighters next weekend. Let me give you this latest track from the Foo Fighters. It's called Window. 1037 The Crow.

Dave and Chuck the Freak in the morning. Everything that rocks all day, it's 103.7 The Crow. If you don't belong there at your current job, maybe the Crow Job Squad's got your next gig for you. Extreme Heating and Cooling. 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Oh, I like this track. 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

Tomorrow, just after Dave and Chuck the Freak, the Rev is going to get you free eats from Slim Chickens. It's true. He's been giving away that left and right to rock stars for a while. Just make sure to tune in just after that 60-minute commercial-free rock block. 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
1: Dave and Chuck the Freak in the morning. Everything that rocks all day. Hey, it's 103.7 The Crow. You dig the Star Wars? I'm into it. My son, way into it. I think he just got his latest tattoo. I couldn't tell you who the character is because it's in the books. That's how into it he is. Either way, he would totally be down with this. You're going to be totally down with this. The Mandalorian Corn Maze and Cornhole Festival. It is a week from Saturday at Farm in Valley Springs. Just qualify. Text the word FARM to 605-334-1037 for your chance at a pair of passes. The Mandalorian-themed Corn Maze and, of course, the Bags Tournament. It's going to be pretty awesome. Let me give you Metallica, The Pretty Reckless, one of their latest called When I Wake Up, and we'll do Tom Petty next.
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10: Skies will stay clear tonight. Our low 71. And then tomorrow, sunny and hot. 96 with a southeast breeze 5 to 15 miles an hour. On Saturday, partly cloudy, isolated afternoon thunderstorms. High temp of 95. On Sunday, scattered thunderstorms at 91. On Monday, Labor Day, cloudy, thunderstorms, breezy 90. From the Storm Center, I'm Jay Trobeck.
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1037 The Crow is into nostalgia. 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

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Everything that rocks.

1037 The Crow. It's Moose here for Robbie Daniels. And get this, The Crow has some friends from Woodgrain Brewery. And they want to give you free suds. Don't go anywhere. I'll tell you all about it.

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One star, would not recommend. Not nearly enough Phil Collins. Aaron on Wikipedia, that's by choice.

Do Dave and Chuck the Freak scare you a little? Good. They should. You're awake on 103.7 The Crow.

Not quite, but close. It's Judas Priest, 11 after midnight, 103.7 The Crow. Yeah, if Robbie Daniels was here tonight, she would be telling you all about Wood Grain Brewery and how you can win some free suds, like a $25 gift card, just by texting the word beer to 605-334-1037. But she's not, so I got the chance to tell you that. Anyway, Avatar's got a new track. It's called Crying Fire. Check it out. It's right now on 103.7 The Crow.

I can't tell if it's gone, gone, gone, or is it gone, gone, gone? I don't know the inflection. Anyway, it doesn't matter. It's still the latest from Autumn Kings on 103.7 The Crow. If you are interested in something free from Liquor Stadium,

0: Old School Kansas and Carry On My Wayward Son on 103.7 The Crow. Dave and Chuck the Freak in the morning. Everything that rocks all day. Let me give you more from Bill Murray. He's got his friends Day to Remember in there with Always Let You Down. That's on the way. Seether will do Alice in Chains as well. Liquor Stadium is putting up $50. 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
7: It's going to be another sunny, hot day today. Our high 96. A southeast breeze 5 to 15 miles an hour. For Saturday, partly cloudy, 95 with a southeast wind. Could see some isolated afternoon thunderstorms. On Sunday, partly cloudy, scattered storms at 91. On Monday, Labor Day, cloudy, 40% chance of thunderstorms, a breezy high of 90. I'm Jay Trobeck.
1: 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Yes, we washed our hand before handling this rock. Kinda. The sign in the bathroom told us it was mandatory.

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I like my perfect circle like I like the Traitors. Starless. Oh, I can't wait for the new season. If you're not down with that show, the new season, just going to have a bunch of regular Joes like you and me. It's going to be awesome. Anyway, that's the latest from A Perfect Circle called Starless. It's 103.7 The Crow. Moose in for Robbie Daniels. If she was hanging out with you tonight, she'd congratulate some rock stars and give you something free to win just by texting in. I'll be doing all the same. Coming up. Hang out.

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Well, you really should listen every day. It's just that we think you'll think that we're pretty good. 103.7 The Crow.

1986 was the year. That's Shot in the Dark from Ozzy Osbourne, Jakey Lee. Oh, man, it's such a great track. A few years later, what was it? Would it be about 13 years later, they decided to start this thing called the Heartland Country Corn Maze. And get this, we've got free passes for you to go check it out this season. Their 27th season there in Harrisburg. And all you got to do is text the word corn, C-O-R-N. If you want to spell with a K, cool with me. Corn, text it to 605-334-1037. 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

That's I Will Not Break from Disturbed on 103.7 The Crow. Moose in for Robbie Daniels. Congratulating our Cinch Playoff Governor's Cup winners. They're going to be out there later this month at the Denny. Enjoying some bull riding. Jerry, Tracy, Luke, Haley, and Scott. Congratulations. And thanks for playing along with 103.7 The Crow.

0: Dave and Chuck the Freak in the morning. Everything that rocks all day. Usually at this time, it's Robbie Daniels talking to you, but it's just Moose. Thanks for tuning in. Congratulations again to you guys at the Wallflowers enjoying the show there at the District tonight. We've got more shows to announce and to get you qualified for. Just keep listening to The Crow. 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Before I get out of here tonight, Fozzy's coming up with I Know Evil. We'll do some more Foo Fighters as well as Slipknot.
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8: We'll have another sunny, hot day today. Our high 96 with a southeast breeze. And on Saturday, not much different, 95. Now, skies on Saturday will be partly cloudy. Could see some isolated afternoon thunderstorms along with that heat. On Sunday, scattered thunderstorms and 91. Monday, Labor Day, mostly cloudy. Good chance of thunderstorms, a breezy high of 90. I'm Jay Trobeck.
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0: 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Why don't you quit and get real jobs? 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
7: It's going to be another sunny, hot day today. Our high 96, a southeast breeze 5 to 15 miles an hour. For Saturday, partly cloudy, 95 with a southeast wind. Could see some isolated afternoon thunderstorms. On Sunday, partly cloudy, scattered storms at 91. On Monday, Labor Day, cloudy, 40% chance of thunderstorms, a breezy high of 90. I'm Jay Trovan.
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5: We'll have another sunny, hot day today. Our high 96 with a southeast breeze. And on Saturday, not much different, 95. Now, skies on Saturday will be partly cloudy. Could see some isolated afternoon thunderstorms along with that heat. On Sunday, scattered thunderstorms at 91. Monday, Labor Day, mostly cloudy. Good chance of thunderstorms, a breezy high of 90. I'm Jay Trowback.
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1: This is the thing about Lisa. 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
1: 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It's scary. This is who you're dealing with.
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8: We'll have another sunny, hot day today. Our high 96 with a southeast breeze. And on Saturday, not much different, 95. Now, skies on Saturday will be partly cloudy. Could see some isolated afternoon thunderstorms along with that heat. On Sunday, scattered thunderstorms at 91. Monday, Labor Day, mostly cloudy. Good chance of thunderstorms, a breezy high of 90. I'm Jay Trowback.
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9: It's going to be another sunny, hot day today. Our high 96, a southeast breeze 5 to 15 miles an hour. For Saturday, partly cloudy, 95 with a southeast wind. Could see some isolated afternoon thunderstorms. On Sunday, partly cloudy, scattered storms at 91. On Monday, Labor Day, cloudy, 40% chance of thunderstorms, a breezy high of 90. I'm Jay Trobat.
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7: We'll have another sunny, hot day today. Our high 96 with a southeast breeze. And on Saturday, not much different, 95. Now, skies on Saturday will be partly cloudy. Could see some isolated afternoon thunderstorms.

0: thunderstorms along with that heat. On Sunday, scattered thunderstorms and 91. Monday, Labor Day, mostly cloudy. Good chance of thunderstorms, a breezy high of 90. I'm Jay Trobeck.
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1037 the Crow. 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Ah, there we go.

0: I can't say just.
1: Oh, that's not perfect.
2: No, it's but that's like that's the beginning. That's the, this is the like the beginning of
3: that's
2: that
3: pretty
2: just,
3: bad.
2: Yeah, this is just showing you how to recreate it.
0: Yeah, but the butt when she's walking, it jiggles.
1: Got you right in the jism.
2: Yeah,
0: I can't say jiggle.
1: Jiggle physics.
0: Physics.
1: Jism physics.
0: That is hard for me.
1: Yep.
2: Yeah, we're going to fall in love with her 100%. 100%.
3: Sounds like you guys already have.
2: Well, it doesn't take much.
1: It's pretty, I mean, that ass shot was wild.
2: Yeah, the pool.
1: The pool ass shot with the glistening backside.
2: Some nerd spent, I mean, I can't even imagine the hours.
1: Making those.
2: That day, yeah. We're like, oh my God, we got to make sure. I mean, that's incredible.
1: Careful, jism physics. It's well done.
0: Wow.
2: I know.
3: We're so in trouble as a society.
2: Oh,
3: just everything is this and fake.
0: Yep.
3: Oh, and imaginary and fantasy.
1: Yeah. They're also going crazy for her feet, right?
2: Yeah, that's the other thing I sent where how people are doing in-depth breakdowns of this lady's feet. So, you know, we're cooked, basically, is the whole gist of it all. But, I mean, hey, whatever.
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3: Man boobs.
2: Oh, my God, Liz. 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I'm going to strap two together so it'll go around my chest.
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5: Another hot and humid day today. Our high temperature 96 in the Sioux Falls area with a northeast wind at 5 to 15. For tonight, partly cloudy, low 72. Hot and humid again tomorrow with our high 95. A couple of thunderstorms could start to pop up in the afternoon. More scattered thunderstorms late Saturday night. From the Storm Center at Kelloland TV, I'm meteorologist Brian Karstens.
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2: Another hot and humid day today. Our high temperature 96 degrees in the Sioux Falls area. Northeast wind at 5 to 15. For tonight, low temperature 72. Tomorrow, you guessed it, more heat and humidity, high 95. Some scattered thunderstorms are possible, though, later in the afternoon and into Saturday night. From the Storm Center at Kelloland TV, I'm meteorologist Brian Karstens.
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8: From the Kello.com News Center, I'm Tom Rooney. Corporate money is corrupting politics, according to U.S. Independent Senate candidate Brian Bangs. He says tech companies are pouring money into races for candidates that support data centers. He has pledged not to accept their contributions and is challenging incumbent Republican Mike Rounds to do the same. The Democratic candidate for the South Dakota Public Utilities Commission is calling for a one-year moratorium on the data centers. In an op-ed published by the Dakota Scout, Frank Klocek says the state should not become a testing ground for billion-dollar AI data centers, while citizens are left wondering who will pay the bill. He says protecting South Dakota families and ratepayers comes first. And South Dakota's driver's licenses take on a new look starting this month. The new cards will help prevent fraud and identity theft. Existing licenses remain valid until they expire. No one is saying whether the ID photos will look any better. From the Kello.com News Center, I'm Tom Rooney.
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2: Another hot and humid day today. Our high temperature 96 in the Sioux Falls area with a northeast wind at 5 to 15. For tonight, partly cloudy, low 72. Hot and humid again tomorrow with our high 95. A couple of thunderstorms could start to pop up in the afternoon. More scattered thunderstorms late Saturday night. From the Storm Center at Kelloland TV, I'm meteorologist Brian Karstens.
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4: From the Kello.com News Center, I'm Tom Rooney. Corporate money is corrupting politics, according to U.S. Independent Senate candidate Brian Bangs. He says tech companies are pouring money into races for candidates that support data centers. He has pledged not to accept their contributions and is challenging incumbent Republican Mike Rounds to do the same. The Democratic candidate for the South Dakota Public Utilities Commission is calling for a one-year moratorium on the data centers. In an op-ed published by the Dakota Scout, Frank Klocek says the state should not become a testing ground for billion-dollar AI data centers, while citizens are left wondering who will pay the bill. He says protecting South Dakota families and ratepayers comes first. And South Dakota's driver's licenses take on a new look starting this month. The new cards will help prevent fraud and identity theft. Existing licenses remain valid until they expire. No one is saying whether the ID photos will look any better. From the Kello.com News Center, I'm Tom Rooney.
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8: A court has ruled against 29-year-old Alan Zhu. What did he do? A Chinese student who was sent to Australia with $18 million of his family money.
9: Oh, you can't send me to Australia with 18 mil.
8: He was supposed to invest in property in Sydney.
9: It'd be Sydney, all right. It'd be a girl named Sydney.
8: Yeah, he did not spend that money correctly. He did party it.
9: Oh, yeah, dude.
8: Luxury jewelry, fancy cars, a lavish apartment.
9: Bling, bling.
8: Look at this beautiful place he got himself.
10: Wow, nice.
9: 18 mil, yes.
8: Even a little plastic surgery. Fix himself up a bit.
9: Yeah, give me some new teeth, baby. Fix this chin.
8: The court determined that the money he received from his family was in no way, shape, or form a gift and ordered him to pay back millions to his family.
9: Working on it.
8: And transfer the properties over to his mother. In a letter to court, Alan called himself a greedy, dishonest, immoral, and very bad person who could not control the devil living in his heart.
9: I've said the same thing about myself.
8: I have too. That Chuck, he can't control the devil in his heart.
9: There's a devil in my heart.
8: He can't control it.
9: What can I do?
8: He can't control it.
9: Oh, I wish I had all this stuff, though.
8: Oh, my goodness.
9: It would make the devil a little bit better.
8: It was, I'm sure, a fun ride for a while.
9: Oh, yeah. Man.
8: But it all comes crashing.
9: He has no way to really pay them back, though, for everything. You can't take this stuff out of my face and everything. You know,
8: gotta sell it all.
9: I know.
8: That's gonna do it for us here on this Friday, bitches. Stay safe, and we'll talk to you next time on Dave and Chuck the Freak.
11: I think everyone should say penis so we can take away the negative power of the word. Yeah? So, everybody?
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Welcome to the Church of Rock, people. I am the Rev at the pulpit on 103.7 The Crow. And it's Friday, baby. We're going to be ripping it up all flipping day long on the Church of Rock. I got plenty to tell you, but let's keep rolling with some Green Day on The Crow. Good morning.

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93.7 The Crow, Stained So Far Away on The Crow. 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Again, any Quick Star in Sioux Falls or Harrisburg, right now, stop by and get free Canaries tickets while they last. They might be gone already. You better get over there to your local Quick Star. No rain in the forecast for Monday. 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

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Maybe wear pants next time.

103.7 The Crow, Tom Sawyer, legendary Rush on The Crow. Anika Nilis, I guess. Anika is just literally killing it, man. She is really, really nailing Neil's stuff on that 50-something Rush tour, selling out everywhere. Let's do some Bad Omens now. Dying to Love on The Crow.

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0: Rage with Renegades on 103.7 The Crow this morning. You're hanging and banging with the Rev on Friday as we kick you on into the Labor Day weekend. 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Next up, Papa Roach, Scorpions, and some Days of the New on the way.
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3: 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Colostomy bag.
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12: Another hot and humid day today. Our high temperature 96 degrees in the Sioux Falls area. Northeast wind at 5 to 15. For tonight, low temperature 72. Tomorrow, you guessed it, more heat and humidity, high 95. Some scattered thunderstorms are possible, though, later in the afternoon and into Saturday night. From the Storm Center at Kettleland TV, I'm meteorologist Brian Karstens.
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103.7 The Crow, No One Like You, Scorpions, rocking The Crow this morning. When we were bored and going down the highway in the tour bus, we used to change the lyrics to songs just for something goofy to do. And our guitar player Dave came up with, "There is no one like me." And we took it for all it's worth, and we laughed for quite a while, but that was kind of a self-centered joke, I guess. Let's do some Papa Roach right now. Hey, man, I'll see you in hell.

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0: 103.7 The Crow, SOS, the same old situation for Motley Crue, wrapping up a nice long rock block for you today. The Sioux Falls Reptile Expo and Adventure Zoo is coming on the 27th, going to be at the Ramkota Exhibit Hall out there. You text in reptile to the Crow phone, you might win a pair of tickets for this. 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You get to connect with breeders, keepers, and all the experts with the Sioux Falls Reptile Expo and Adventure Zoo on the 27th at the Ramkota. And again, text reptile to the Crow phone. You might win some free tickets from me. Shine Down, AC/DC, and Incubus. We're doing them all next.
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0: 1037 The Crow, that's some Toad for you. Theory of a Dead Man with Bad Girlfriend. She's nasty bad, man.
1: How about now?
0: Yeah, that sounds good. I tell you what, I've got dinner for two from Slim Chickens to give away today, again. And if you text in Slims to the Crow phone, 605-334-1037, you could win dinner for two from me today just for attending the Church of Rock. Love Slim Chickens. Next up, a break. Got Zeppelin, Twisted Sister, the new one from the Foo Fighters called Window. We'll do that next. Coming up at noon, Nazareth on Lost Hymnals today.
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2: From the Kelloland Live Doppler Storm Center.
9: Plenty of sunshine today, plenty of heat and humidity. Well, the high temperature of 96. Light northeast winds 5 to 15 miles per hour. Partly cloudy this evening and tonight. 72 are low. Another hot and humid day for tomorrow. High of 95. We'll watch for scattered showers and thunderstorms during the afternoon and evening. From the Kelloland Live Doppler Storm Center, I'm Scott Martz.
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0: Nazareth today, the Scottish band that came out of Dunfermline, Scotland back in 68. They're still gigging, man, after almost 60 years. And Pete Agnew, the bass player, is the only surviving original member. The rest of them have all passed away. But they're still out doing shows and still sounding pretty good. Nazareth released their Hair of the Dog album back in 75. Deep Purple bass player Roger Glover produced the first three albums. But then when they did this one, Manny Charlton, who was the guitar player for Nazareth, took care of the production and producing it. And it went on to become their biggest selling album by far. Love Hurts was on this album, which is a huge hit for them, the cover of Love Hurts. And also, of course, the title track. But we're going to go deep today on Lost Hymnals like we always do. And here's a cut from the Hair of the Dog album right now. Beggar's Day with the awesome instrumental Rose in the Heather follows it up. Let's do Nazareth today on Lost Hymnals, 103.7 The Crow.

0: 1037 The Crow, Nazareth, title track from their multi-platinum album, Hair of the Dog, right there on The Crow for you. 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Cracker, some Linkin Park, and that new cut from The Warning, all on the way.
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1037 The Crow, that is the Velez sisters from Monterrey, Mexico, called The Warning. And that tune is Kerosene, Burning on The Crow. This is how Aerosmith covers the Beatles now. 1037 The Crow.

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1: Whatever, Rev.
0: Okay. I'll tell you what I got to do here. We're going to take another break, but we've got some great stuff on the way. Let's talk about the music, man. Audio Slave, Chris Cornell, Like a Stone. Going to do that next. Got a cut from Garage Inc. out of Metallica as they do Seeger's Turn the Page on the way. We're going to get the bagpipes out with a little AC/DC coming up, and also POD and the latest from Five Finger, all coming up on The Crow.
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12: Sunny, hot, and humid for today. A high temperature of 96. We'll have a light northeast wind, 5 to 15 miles per hour. Partly cloudy this evening and tonight. 72 are low. Light winds continue. Another hot and humid day for tomorrow. High temperature at 95. Watching for the isolated shower and thunderstorm during the afternoon. From the Storm Center, meteorologist Scott Munt.
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0: 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Speaking of gigs, is your job getting old and boring and you need a change? 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
4: Breaking news. South Dakotans will vote on a ballot measure called Amendment L this November. Amendment L would rewrite the state constitution to weaken citizens' power at the ballot box. It's similar to initiatives that voters already rejected multiple times in recent years, including a resounding defeat in 2022, when more than two-thirds of South Dakotans voted no. Opponents of Amendment L are urging their fellow South Dakotans to vote no again this year, arguing that out-of-state billionaires are once again behind Amendment L, which is a political ploy intentionally designed to weaken voters' control over the future of the state. The result is exactly what the billionaires want: more power for lobbyists and special interests, and less power for everyday South Dakota citizens. South Dakotans who are against Amendment L say, quote, "Our Constitution shouldn't be for sale." This November, vote no on Amendment L. Paid for by L. No.
5: 1037, The Crow. 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
1: 103.7 The Crow, that is Poppy. Amy Lee from Evanescence and Courtney LaPlante setting in on that too. It's called End of You on The Crow. Snow, not for a while, but we're getting some right now with the Peppers on The Crow.

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1: From what I've heard, you're using your paper not for writing, but for rolling doobies. 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

0: 93.7 The Crow getting numb. Pink Floyd from The Wall on The Crow this afternoon. Well, I appreciate you being part of my Church of Rock congregation. I'm going to be taking off. I'll be back Monday for Megaphone Monday. I knew you'd like that. And we're going to let you fly all weekend, have fun at the lake or whatever you're doing. Make sure you take the free Crow app with you. Take me with you. Have a great weekend. Don't be drinking and driving. Play it safe out there. Have fun with your friends and family. And have a good time. Celebrate Labor Day like we should. It's going to be a nice weekend the way it looks. I appreciate you listening to me on the Church of Rock, man. I'm going to pull up some GNR, Nickelback's new cut, and some Killers all next. Have a good afternoon, man. I'll catch you Megaphone Monday here on The Crow. See you later.
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14: From the Kelloland Live Doppler Storm Center.
15: Plenty of sunshine today, plenty of heat and humidity. We'll have a high temperature of 96. Light northeast winds 5 to 15 miles per hour. Partly cloudy this evening and tonight. 72 are low. Another hot and humid day for tomorrow. High of 95. We'll watch for scattered showers and thunderstorms during the afternoon and evening. From the Kettleland Live Doppler Storm Center, I'm Scott Barnes.
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Radio. Dave and Chuck the Freak. Massaging your mornings. Yes, right there. Oh, yeah. Okay. On 103.7 The Crow.

Yo, rock fans. Hey, good afternoon. Happy Friday. It's almost here. Labor Day weekend. I'm taking you down the home stretch here this afternoon. Got some pretty reckless coming up after Tom Petty. It's Free Fallin' on 103.7 The Crow.

0: When I wake up, it's the Pretty Reckless on 103.7 The Crow. If you are a Star Wars fan, that new Mandalorian and Grogu movie is now up on Disney Plus. You can check that out. You can also check out the Mandalorian Corn Maze and Cornhole Festival Saturday, September 12th near Valley Springs. It's a Mandalorian-themed corn maze and bags tournament. Benefits, This Is the Way Foundation, fighting pediatric cancer in honor of Spencer Thorsland. You can win some tickets to the event. 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And you can find more information on the event at our Crow Events page, KRRO.com. Got a great tune from Korn coming up next. I'll do Beastie Boys, New Breaking Benjamin, some Stone Sour, Def Leppard, and Alice in Chains, all coming up on The Crow.
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0: 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I've got a new one from Linkin Park up next. It's called Lost. My favorite Whitesnake tune is on the way. A new one from Motionless in White. Also, Limp Bizkit. We're going to break some stuff. Collective Soul and Ozzy coming up, too. It's all next on The Crow.
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2: 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In a bit.
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12: Sunny, hot, and humid for today. A high temperature of 96. We'll have a light northeast wind, 5 to 15 miles per hour. Partly cloudy this evening and tonight. 72 are low. Light winds continue. Another hot and humid day for tomorrow. High temperature at 95. Watching for the isolated shower and thunderstorm during the afternoon. From the Storm Center, meteorologist Scott Munt.
13: Oh, sorry. We're just thinking about the Roman Empire again. Tempest fugit. Now let's get back to the rock
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Again. Breaking stuff with Limp Bizkit on a Friday on 103.7 The Crow. And hey, you just gave yourself a holiday weekend project. Fixing the stuff you just broke. Thanks for cranking us up here today, rock fans. Average Joe filling in for Denzel here this afternoon. I've got some Ozzy coming up after Collective Soul at Shine on 103.7 The Crow.

0: Don't Know. It's Ozzy Osbourne on 103.7 The Crow. I've got some Foo Fighters coming up here in a bit. And again, congratulations to our Foo Fighters road trip winners, Tammy Rude and Frank Eisenman, our latest four-packet ticket winners for that Fargo show. And Don Shea, Tom Nielsen, and Mae Moore, our original road trip winners. They're all headed up to see Foo Fighters in Fargo a week from tomorrow. I've got Autumn King's new tune, Gone, Gone, Gone, up next. Rush, Saliva, the best new tune from Shinedown since Planet Zero. Safe and Sound is on the way. Love that tune. Also, some Glorious Sons, all coming up on The Crow.
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103.7 The Crow. Tell a friend about Dave and Chuck the Freak in the Morning. And use big words when you do. It makes them sound more impressive than they actually are. 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

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Or not.

sawed off shotgun. It's the Glorious Sons on 103.7 The Crow. Well, it's corn maze season once again, and the Heartland Country Corn Maze is in its 27th year out near Harrisburg. They're open weekends until the end of October, and you can win a pair of corn maze passes. Text the word corn to 605-334-1037 for your chance to win. I've got a new one from Architects kicking off a bunch in a row next.

0: 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Some Van Halen, Smashing Pumpkins. 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Harvey Danger and some Metallica. 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
11: Plenty of sunshine today, plenty of heat and humidity. Well, the high temperature of 96. Light northeast winds, 5 to 15 miles per hour. Partly cloudy this evening and tonight, 72 are low. Another hot and humid day for tomorrow, high of 95. We'll watch for scattered showers and thunderstorms during the afternoon and evening. From the Kelloland Live Doppler Storm Center, I'm Scott Barnes.
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Thanks for cranking us up here today. Average Joe hanging out with you here, getting you through to the holiday weekend. I'm filling in for Denzel here today. Metallica up after Harvey Danger. 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

0: 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It's Metallica on 103.7 The Crow. And if you like metal heavier than that, make sure to tune in to Metal Madness tomorrow night. It's Scary Terry's Saturday Nightmare. It is so loud, super intense, and so heavy, it'll crush your soul. And we do it every Saturday night from 7 to midnight. Scary Terry's Saturday Nightmare. Tune in tomorrow night because it's going to be awesome. I've got some Nickelback coming up next. From Ashes to New with a new tune. Nirvana, Twisted Sister, some AC/DC, and Disturbed. All coming up on The Crow.
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11: Breaking news. South Dakotans will vote on a ballot measure called Amendment L this November. Amendment L would rewrite the state constitution to weaken citizens' power at the ballot box. It's similar to initiatives that voters already rejected multiple times in recent years, including a resounding defeat in 2022, when more than two-thirds of South Dakotans voted no. Opponents of Amendment L are urging their fellow South Dakotans to vote no again this year, arguing that out-of-state billionaires are once again behind Amendment L, which is a political ploy intentionally designed to weaken voters' control over the future of the state. The result is exactly what the billionaires want: more power for lobbyists and special interests, and less power for everyday South Dakota citizens. South Dakotans who are against Amendment L say, quote, "Our Constitution shouldn't be for sale." This November, vote no on Amendment L. Paid for by L. No.
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12: The warm weather is going to continue for this evening, with our lows for tonight staying well above average for this time of year, near 72 degrees. Our skies will be partly cloudy, and the chance for showers and thunderstorms is going to increase heading into tomorrow morning. It will be another hot day with highs near 93. From the Kelloland Live Doppler HD Storm Center, I'm meteorologist Jalen Borsett.
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Chili Peppers with the title track from Californication. I had Papa Roach's new tune, See You in Hell, on before that. 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I've got six more in a row for you, both Linkin Park and Three Doors Down after Ozzy Osbourne. 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

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And less yapping from Denzel, because he gets motion sickness. Pansy.

0: daughter. 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It's another 60-minute commercial-free Labor Day weekend rock block coming up with Moose. I'm checking out. He'll be here just after 6 o'clock. Before I go, I've got Shinedown's new one, Young Again, next. Stone Temple Pilots, some Finger 11, a new one from The Warning called Kerosene, and Moose. He's in next on 103.7 The Crow.
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1: From the Kelloland Live Doppler Storm Center.
8: It is going to be a quiet evening as skies become partly cloudy throughout the overnight hours. Our lows will be mild near 72 degrees with east winds at 5 to 10 miles per hour. By tomorrow morning, showers and thunderstorms will be likely and temperatures are going to warm to a high of 93. From the Kelloland Live Doppler HD Storm Center, I'm meteorologist Jalen Borsett.
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No silly bells, no annoying whistles, and no wacky DJs either. Just plain old Dave and Chuck the Freak. 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

It's Moose in for Robbie Daniels on 103.7 The Crow, and that right there, The Warning, with their song Kerosene. And if you're into Star Wars, you definitely want to check out next weekend's Mandalorian Corn Maze. I mean, come on. Isn't this country and world great when you can have a Star Wars corn maze? Come on! Plus, there's a cornhole tournament. You just text the word FARM, F-A-R-M, to 605-334-1037. You're qualified.

and Chuck the Freak in the morning. Everything that rocks all day. It's 103.7 The Crow. Foo Fighters, Carpool Party, winners. We've got rock stars Tammy from Sioux Falls and Frank from Sioux Falls. 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

Moose in for Robbie Daniels on 103.7 The Crow. If you're looking for the ick, I've got it for you. And if you're looking for a new job, I might have that for you too. Hang on. I've got information about the Crow's job squad coming up.

Here's another 103.7 The Crow review. Sarah from Hartford. They rocked my rocking rocks off my rock. Thanks, Sarah of Hartford. Weird finding that review on Pinterest.

0: David Chuck, the Freak in the Morning. Everything that rocks all day, it's 103.7 The Crow. Have you heard about this? The Crow Job Squad. We're basically featuring some job openings as much as we can because, you know what? Sometimes people just want to change gigs or they want to get a new one. Working better themselves with that. 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Extreme Heating and Cooling are looking for a job foreman. 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Plus, we're going to do Weezer and Trapped as well. Don't go anywhere.
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12: The warm weather is going to continue for this evening, with our lows for tonight staying well above average for this time of year, near 72 degrees. Our skies will be partly cloudy, and the chance for showers and thunderstorms is going to increase heading into tomorrow morning. It will be another hot day with highs near 93. From the Kelloland Live Doppler HD Storm Center, I'm meteorologist Jalen Borisson.
13: 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We had to tap this jar of songs on the counter to get it open. 103.7 The Crow.